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15: Elliot mix. Easton, one of the founding members of the Cars, says, I really didn't care about the new wave thing. 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

Tainted Love, Soft Cell there on Retro Mix. And before Van Morrison was the Van Morrison, he was a member of the group Them. He then launched his solo career, and his fans started calling him Van the Man. This is probably his signature song, Brown Eyed Girl. You got it in the mix on Retro Mix.

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But the song did put the Gin Blossoms on the map in 1992. Hey Jealousy is on Retro Mix.

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6: Well, Joan Jett is on tour in Europe right now. In fact, this weekend she's performing in France. Here she is with the Blackhearts and I Love Rock and Roll. You got it in the mix on Retro Mix.

Paradise City. It's Guns N' Roses in the mix on Retro Mix. They are on tour right now. They're in Europe at the moment, but they will be back for the U.S. leg of their tour by the end of July. Hootie and the Blowfish also have some tour dates this year. They've got one in July, and then they got a couple coming up in September. Here they are with Only Wanna Be With You in the mix on Retro Mix. You're

Cruel Summer, that's Bananarama on Retro Mix. And if you are a regular user of Instagram or TikTok, then you have undoubtedly heard this song come up on your timeline in the last few weeks. It's been going viral, and it is definitely worthy of that. Candy Staton with Young Hearts Run Free on Retro Mix. What's the

0: Centerfold, that's the Jay Giles Band on Retro Mix. And even though Jay Giles is in the name, it's actually Peter Wolfe who's the lead vocalist of the group. In fact, he sang lead vocals on that song you just heard. And his story has a pretty funny full circle twist. So he once bounced around art schools without a real diploma, even pretending to be enrolled just so that he could paint and use their supplies. Now, 6 decades after leaving Boston's art school world to chase music, Mass Art just handed him an honorary doctorate. So yes, it's officially Dr. Peter Wolfe now. 855-40-RETRO is our number if we can do anything for you, or get us on the web at RetroMixRadio.com.
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6: Bruce Springsteen really has a thing for Cadillacs, and he put this song out in 1984. The next year, Aretha Franklin had a hit called "Freeway of Love," where she sang about driving around in a pink Cadillac. Interestingly enough, Clarence Clemens played saxophone on both songs. But then along came Natalie Cole, who recorded this cover of the Bruce Springsteen song. Here it is on

Man, I feel like a woman. That's Shania Twain on Retro Mix, and she's speaking out saying that during her 2019 Las Vegas residency, she got so focused on trying to stay thinner that she stopped taking proper care of herself, and she ended up malnourished and actually more vulnerable to injury on stage. She says that menopause actually helped her make peace with her changing body, and now she's much more comfortable looking in the mirror and owning where she is in life. All right, we're in the mix. Survivor, High on You. You got it on Retro Mix.

on Retro Mix. And another Uptown Girl is the character Rachel Marin in the movie The Bodyguard, a role that ultimately went to Whitney Houston, but Madonna was actually vying for. Here is the Material Girl with Dress You Up. You got it in the mix on Retro Mix.

0: Lowrider, it's War on Retro Mix, and War started out as a backing band called Night Shift. They were supporting a football star turned R&B artist Deacon Jones in a club gig in the late 60s. When Eric Burdon, frontman of The Animals, discovered them and completely transformed the band. All right, 855-40-RETRO is our number if we could do anything for you.
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11: Well, 4th of July coming up next weekend, and it is one heck of a weekend for hot dogs. About 150 million hot dogs on July 4th alone. In fact, if you take just one city, Los Angeles, the residents of L.A. consume about 30 million pounds of hot dogs on Independence Day. All right, David Bowie now. Let's dance.

and Billie Jean. It's Michael Jackson on Retro Mix. If you are a Michael Jackson fan and a comic book fan, you might want to check this out. It's called Michael Jackson in Comics. It's a collection of visual stories that actually happened to Michael Jackson. All right, Yaz now, Situation on Retro Mix.

Suburbia, that's the Pet Shop Boys on Retro Mix. Now, this next song was originally done by an Italian pop singer named Umberto Tozzi in 1979. It was a hit in his native Italy, but didn't really do anything in any English-speaking countries in terms of charts. But Laura Branigan was putting together her first album, and her keyboardist suggested that she cover the song. She was skeptical, but once she converted the lyrics to English, she came around and turned this into a number two record. It's Gloria.

0: Going back to 1995 with that one, Be My Lover. That's LaBouche on Retro Mix, put together by producer Frank Ferry and the same guy who put together Milli Vanilli. It was Melanie Thornton and Lane McRae that ended up becoming the most successful Eurodance group of the 1990s. All right, here's our number, 855-40-RETRO. Call us if we can do anything for you.
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Sweet Home Alabama. It's Leonard Skinner on Retro Mix. And here's a question as we approach the 4th of July. Why is it mostly men that are on the grill? Well, the tradition of barbecuing on Independence Day goes back to the early 1800s, but the idea of men being the primary grillers actually has more recent roots, mostly right after World War II, when the stereotype of the suburban dad tending the grill sort of took hold. And before then, women did the grilling, like they did all the other cooking in traditional relationship dynamics. All right, we're in the mix. Aerosmith, Sweet Emotion. It's Retro Mix.

Walk Like an Egyptian, The Bangles in the mix on Retro Mix. John Waite is from England. He was a member of the bands The Babies and Bad English. But in his solo career, this is probably his signature hit. It's Missing You on Retro Mix.

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0: Electric Boogie, that's Marcia Griffiths on Retro Mix. Marcia Griffiths was a member of Bob Marley's backing group, the I3s. And it's actually a cover, originally done by Bunny Wailer, also a member of Bob Marley's group, the Wailers. All right, 855-40-RETRO is the request line. KC and the Sunshine Band up next. Also Madonna, Cyndi Lauper, and more.
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3: Ask yourself this question. Is it really worth holding on to that timeshare that you know you need to get rid of? Here's the truth. 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
1: There is new research that shows that in order to maintain good mental health, you should try to make it a top priority to get sunlight on your face first thing in the morning, every morning. University of Colorado says taking a walk outdoors will get you light exposure, fresh air, and exercise. But on days when that's just not an option, sitting for 30 minutes in front of a light box can actually help. But maybe, just maybe, if you can't get in front of actual sunshine, a sunshine band may help. KC and the Sunshine Band, get down tonight on Retro Mix.

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From bell bottoms to big hair, Retro Mix has got you covered.

Roll With It. That's Steve Winwood in the mix on Retro Mix. He is going on tour coming up this fall with John Fogerty. They hit the road in September. It's called the Legacy Tour. All right, Tone Loc now. Funky Cold Medina in the mix on Retro Mix. Cold.

Girls Just Want to Have Fun. Cyndi Lauper there on Retro Mix. That's off her debut album, She's So Unusual, which had four top five singles. Also got nominated for five Grammys and actually won one of them, the Best New Artist Award in 1985. Six times platinum in the U.S. and sold 16 million copies globally in 1984 alone. It's pretty impressive. All right, we are in the mix. Madness, Our House, is on Retro Mix.

0: Living on a Prayer. That's Bon Jovi on Retro Mix. And Bon Jovi actually cooking up something special with that song. They were asking fans to send in videos of themselves singing Living on a Prayer, either the whole song or just the chorus, because they're going to put together a special montage as part of the Forever Tour. The submission deadline has already passed, but the idea is to put selected fan clips on the big screens during the show. Now, the show starts in a little over a week here, July 7th at Madison Square Garden in New York, and it's going to make the song feel even more like a giant crowd moment. All right, 855-40-RETRO is our number if we can do anything for you.
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12: You remember the good old days when a relationship was a switch that you'd flip literally on Facebook? 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

Obsession, that's Animotion in the mix on Retro Mix. And Annie Lennox made this next song sound bright and elegant, even though the song's really about a breakup so painful it feels like every step hurts. It's off of Diva, her first solo album after Eurythmics, which she recorded partly from a home studio while trying to balance music with her new family life. Walking on Broken Glass on Retro Mix.

Wax. It's Frankie Goes to Hollywood on Retro Mix. And they asked Stuart Copeland why the Police aren't making new records. And he said that creatively, we've gone different directions. We now speak in different languages on different instruments and have different journeys. Every breath you take.

0: You ain't seen nothing yet. That's Backman Turner Overdrive on Retro Mix. And Randy Backman, the Backman in BTO, was in the Guess Who before BTO was a thing. And now he and singer Burton Cummings have won back the band name after years of fighting over versions of the group touring without them. They were so fed up with fans hearing the old records and ads and then showing up to see a lineup without the famous voices and players that Cummings even pulled the song licenses for a while, which helped force a settlement. So now they are touring as the Guess Who again, mixing those old Guess Who hits with some BTO songs too. 855-40-RETRO if we could do anything for you. Coming back with the Gap Band.
1: 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We'll be right back. Wesley
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9: The Wilson brothers, Charlie, Ronnie, and Robert, are the Gap Band. And in 1982, they had this hit, You Dropped a Bomb on Me. You got it in the mix on Retro Mix. You go.

It's a Sin. That's the Pet Shop Boys on Retro Mix. And one of the sins is theft. In fact, it's one of the commandments. You shall not steal. Check this out. A thief in San Francisco used a Waymo as his getaway driver. Waymo, of course, is the self-driving taxis. And you'd think that since there's been so much surveillance and a digital trail, that'd just be a dumb idea. But it turns out it's been 6 months.

0: Oh yeah, that's Yellow on Retro Mix, and Yellow is out of Switzerland. That song really blew up when it was used on the soundtrack for the movie Ferris Bueller's Day Off. Speaking of which, that's it for Retro Mix. We are out of time and we are off, but we'll be back again next week with more of your favorites from back in the day. Mixed beat to beat and back to back. On behalf of DJ Joe Vinyl, my name's Christian Wheel. Have a great week, stay safe, and we'll see you next time.
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8: 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And we mix them up, beat to beat, and back to back. What's happening? My name's Christian Wheel. I'm your retro host. DJ Joe Vinyl's here, too. 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

That's New Order on Retro Mix, and this next song was written by Heatwave keyboardist Rod Temperton. And Quincy Jones was actually so impressed by this song, he hired Rod Temperton to write music for Michael Jackson. It's Boogie Nights on Retro.

Streaming, that's OMD on Retro Mix. They started off as two childhood friends just messing around with cheap gear and upside down bass and even a hacked up radio after they heard Kraftwerk and thinking that electronic music sounded like the future. In fact, they only picked the long name Orchestral Maneuvers in the Dark for what was supposed to be a one-off gig and then somehow turned that weird little experiment into 47 years of synth pop. All right, we're in the mix. Tiffany, I think we're alone now. You got it on Retro Mix.

0: We Belong. That's Pat Benatar in the mix on Retro Mix. That gave her a softer, more emotional hit with a story about two people who know that their relationship is messy, but they still feel tied to each other. They built the song backwards from the idea of belonging, and then Pat and Neil Giraldo turned it into something a little bit more textured than her usual hard rock punch. Ended up going to number 5, earned her a Grammy nomination, and it still keeps finding new life to this day because of its use in TV, movies, and its prominence on the radio. 855-40-RETRO is our number if we could do anything for you. Music coming up from the Bee Gees. Also, Huey Lewis in the News, Bruce Springsteen, and more.
1: 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We'll be right back. Wesley
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6: Well, the Bee Gees recorded this for the soundtrack of Saturday Night Fever. They were actually asked to make a song called Saturday Night, but there were so many other songs with that title, they decided to call it Stayin' Alive on Retro Mix.

I Want a New Drug. That's Huey Lewis in the news, in the mix on Retro Mix. And Bill Medley says he almost passed on this next song because his wife was about to have their baby, and he thought a movie called Dirty Dancing actually sounded pretty questionable at first. But after Jennifer Warnes asked to sing it with him, he went in anyway, and the song's big finale placement helped turn it into the hit that introduced his voice to a whole new generation. I've Had the Time of My Life is in the mix on Retro Mix.

Cover Me. That's Bruce Springsteen on Retro Mix. He had 7 top 10 singles off of Born in the USA. That was the second one. He actually wrote it for Donna Summer originally, but he ended up keeping it for himself. All right, after the fire now, Der Kommissar on Retro Mix. It's fun.

0: Kiss on my list is Daryl Hall and John Oates on Retro Mix. And if you watched MTV on August 1st, 1981, that's right, the first day that MTV signed on the air, you would have seen that video. That video played on the first day, just barely made it into the first day, but it did. All right, 855-40-RETRO is the phone number for requests. Music from the Cars coming up next. Also, Twisted Sister, Blondie, and more.
1: 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We'll be right back.
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15: Elliot mix. Easton, one of the founding members of the Cars, says, I really didn't care about the new wave thing. Now, a lot of people say they don't think of the Cars as new wave, but personally, I think they're absolutely new wave. 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Tonight She Comes.
16: I know tonight

Tainted Love, Soft Cell there on Retro Mix. And before Van Morrison was the Van Morrison, he was a member of the group Them. He then launched his solo career, and his fans started calling him Van the Man. This is probably his signature song, Brown Eyed Girl. You got it in the mix on Retro Mix.

0: The Go-Go's on Retro Mix, and this is another one of those upbeat songs with sad, sad lyrics. But the song did put the Gin Blossoms on the map in 1992. Hey Jealousy is on Retro Mix.
1: It's

0: One Way or Another. That's Blondie on Retro Mix. And it is the weekend, so what are your big plans this weekend? And, you know, don't worry. You don't have to come up with an excuse. You could just say you plan to sit on the couch, watch some TV, and catch up on some sleep. There's new research that says that the average age when people start to plan their social calendars around their sleep schedules is 32. And people are likely to turn down plans if they begin after 9 p.m. or before about 7:30 in the morning. 855-40-RETRO is our number. If we could play you a song, music coming up from Joan Jett. Also, Cheap Trick on the way, Jay Giles Band, and more.
1: 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We'll be right back.
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12: Well, Joan Jett is on tour in Europe right now. In fact, this weekend she's performing in France. Here she is with the Blackhearts and I Love Rock and Roll. You got it in the mix on Retro Mix.

0: Paradise City. It's Guns N' Roses in the mix on Retro Mix. They are on tour right now. They're in Europe at the moment, but they will be back for the U.S. leg of their tour by the end of July. Hootie and the Blowfish also have some tour dates this year. They've got one in July, and then they got a couple coming up in September. Here they are with Only Wanna Be With You in the mix on Retro Mix.
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Cruel Summer, that's Bananarama on Retro Mix. And if you are a regular user of Instagram or TikTok, then you have undoubtedly heard this song come up on your timeline in the last few weeks. It's been going viral, and it is definitely worthy of that. 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

0: Centerfold, that's the Jay Giles Band on Retro Mix. And even though Jay Giles is in the name, it's actually Peter Wolf who's the lead vocalist of the group. In fact, he sang lead vocals on that song you just heard. And his story has a pretty funny full circle twist. So he once bounced around art schools without a real diploma, even pretending to be enrolled just so that he could paint and use their supplies. Now, 6 decades after leaving Boston's art school world to chase music, Mass Art just handed him an honorary doctorate. So yes, it's officially Dr. Peter Wolf now. 855-40-RETRO is our number if we can do anything for you, or get us on the web at RetroMixRadio.com.
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12: Bruce Springsteen really has a thing for Cadillacs, and he put this song out in 1984. The next year, Aretha Franklin had a hit called Freeway of Love, where she sang about driving around in a pink Cadillac. Interestingly enough, Clarence Clemens played saxophone on both songs. But then along came Natalie Cole, who recorded this cover of the Bruce Springsteen song. Here it is on Retro Mix.

Man, I Feel Like a Woman. That's Shania Twain on Retro Mix, and she's speaking out, saying that during her 2019 Las Vegas residency, she got so focused on trying to stay thinner that she stopped taking proper care of herself, and she ended up malnourished and actually more vulnerable to injury on stage. She says that menopause actually helped her make peace with her changing body, and now she's much more comfortable looking in the mirror and owning where she is in life. All right, we're in the mix. Survivor, High on You. You got it on Retro Mix.

on Retro Mix. And another Uptown Girl is the character Rachel Marin in the movie The Bodyguard, a role that ultimately went to Whitney Houston, but Madonna was actually vying for. Here is the Material Girl with Dress You Up. You got it in the mix on Retro Mix.

0: Lowrider, it's War on Retro Mix, and War started out as a backing band called Night Shift. They were supporting a football star turned R&B artist Deacon Jones in a club gig in the late 60s. When Eric Burdon, frontman of The Animals, discovered them and completely transformed the band. All right, 855-40-RETRO is our number if we could do anything for you.
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4: Well, 4th of July coming up next weekend, and it is one heck of a weekend for hot dogs. About 150 million hot dogs on July 4th alone. In fact, if you take just one city, Los Angeles, the residents of LA consume about 30 million pounds of hot dogs on Independence Day. All right, David Bowie now. Let's dance.

Jackson on Retro Mix. If you are a Michael Jackson fan and a comic book fan, you might want to check this out. It's called Michael Jackson in Comics. It's a collection of visual stories that actually happened to Michael Jackson. All right, Yaz, now Situation on Retro Mix.

Suburbia, that's the Pet Shop Boys on Retro Mix. Now, this next song was originally done by an Italian pop singer named Umberto Tozzi in 1979. It was a hit in his native Italy, but didn't really do anything in any English-speaking countries in terms of charts. But Laura Branigan was putting together her first album, and her keyboardist suggested that she cover the song. She was skeptical, but once she converted the lyrics to English, she came around and turned this into a number two record. It's Gloria.

0: Going back to 1995 with that one, Be My Lover. That's LaBouche on Retro Mix, put together by producer Frank Farian, the same guy who put together Milli Vanilli. It was Melanie Thornton and Lane McRae that ended up becoming the most successful Eurodance group of the 1990s. All right, here's our number, 855-40-RETRO. Call us if we can do anything for you.
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9: And a big ol' thank you to DJ Joe Vinyl, who's been in the mix holding down the turntables for the last couple of hours. My name's Christian Wheel, your retro host, taking over the mix for the rest of the show. Still taking requests, though, at 855-40-RETRO. Whitesnake, Here I Go Again on Retro Mix.

Sweet Home Alabama. It's Leonard Skinner on Retro Mix. And here's a question as we approach the 4th of July. Why is it mostly men that are on the grill? Well, the tradition of barbecuing on Independence Day goes back to the early 1800s, but the idea of men being the primary grillers actually has more recent roots, mostly right after World War II, when the stereotype of the suburban dad tending the grill sort of took hold. And before then, women did the grilling, like they did all the other cooking in traditional relationship dynamics. All right, we're in the mix. Aerosmith, Sweet Emotion. It's Retro Mix.

Walk Like an Egyptian, The Bangles in the mix on Retro Mix. John Waite is from England. He was a member of the bands The Babies and Bad English. But in his solo career, this is probably his signature hit. It's Missing You on Retro Mix.

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0: Electric Boogie. That's Marcia Griffiths on Retro Mix. Marcia Griffiths was a member of Bob Marley's backing group, the I3s. And it's actually a cover originally done by Bunny Wailer, also a member of Bob Marley's group, the Wailers. All right, 855-40-RETRO is the request line. KC and the Sunshine Band up next. Also Madonna, Cyndi Lauper, and more.
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8: There is new research that shows that in order to maintain good mental health, you should try to make it a top priority to get sunlight on your face first thing in the morning, every morning. 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But maybe, just maybe, if you can't get in front of actual sunshine, a sunshine band may help. 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

Roll With It. That's Steve Winwood in the mix on Retro Mix. He is going on tour coming up this fall with John Fogerty. They hit the road in September. It's called the Legacy Tour. All right, Tone Loc now. Funky Cold Medina.

Girls Just Want to Have Fun, Cyndi Lauper there on Retro Mix. That's off her debut album, She's So Unusual, which had four top five singles. Also got nominated for five Grammys and actually won one of them, the Best New Artist Award in 1985. Six times platinum in the U.S. and sold 16 million copies globally in 1984 alone. It's pretty impressive. All right, we are in the mix. Madness, Our House, is on Retro Mix.

0: Living on a Prayer. That's Bon Jovi on Retro Mix. And Bon Jovi actually cooking up something special with that song. They were asking fans to send in videos of themselves singing Living on a Prayer, either the whole song or just the chorus, because they're going to put together a special montage as part of the Forever Tour. The submission deadline has already passed, but the idea is to put selected fan clips on the big screens during the show. Now, the show starts in a little over a week here, July 7th at Madison Square Garden in New York, and it's going to make the song feel even more like a giant crowd moment. All right, 855-40-RETRO is our number if we could do anything for you.
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3: You remember the good old days when a relationship was a switch that you'd flip literally on Facebook? 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Well, now it's all a little more complicated. 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I guess it has its pluses and minuses, just like everything else. 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

Obsession, that's Animotion in the mix on Retro Mix. And Annie Lennox made this next song sound bright and elegant, even though the song's really about a breakup so painful it feels like every step hurts. It's off of Diva, her first solo album after Eurythmics, which she recorded partly from a home studio while trying to balance music with her new family life. Walking on Broken Glass on Retro Mix.

Max. It's Frankie Goes to Hollywood on Retro Mix, and they asked Stuart Copeland why the Police aren't making new records, and he said that creatively, we've gone different directions. We now speak in different languages on different instruments and have different journeys. Every breath you take.

0: You ain't seen nothing yet. That's Backman Turner Overdrive on Retro Mix. And Randy Backman, the Backman in BTO, was in the Guess Who before BTO was a thing. And now he and singer Burton Cummings have won back the band name after years of fighting over versions of the group touring without them. They were so fed up with fans hearing the old records and ads and then showing up to see a lineup without the famous voices and players that Cummings even pulled the song licenses for a while, which helped force a settlement. So now they are touring as the Guess Who again, mixing those old Guess Who hits with some BTO songs too. 855-40-RETRO if we could do anything for you. Coming back with the Gap Band.
1: 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We'll be right back.
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5: The Wilson brothers, Charlie, Ronnie, and Robert, are the Gap Band. And in 1982, they had this hit, You Dropped a Bomb on Me. You got it in the mix on Retro.

It's a Sin. That's the Pet Shop Boys on Retro Mix. And one of the sins is theft. In fact, it's one of the commandments. You shall not steal. Check this out. A thief in San Francisco used a Waymo as his getaway driver. Waymo, of course, is the self-driving taxis. And you'd think that since there's been so much surveillance and a digital trail, that'd just be a dumb idea. But it turns out it's been 6 months and somehow they still haven't caught the guy. Not sure how that works out. Billy Joel, My Life on Retro Mix.

0: Oh yeah, that's Yellow on Retro Mix, and Yellow is out of Switzerland. That song really blew up when it was used on the soundtrack for the movie Ferris Bueller's Day Off. Speaking of which, that's it for Retro Mix. We are out of time and we are off, but we'll be back again next week with more of your favorites from back in the day. Mixed beat to beat and back to back. On behalf of DJ Joe Vinyl, my name's Christian Wheel. Have a great week, stay safe, and we'll see you next time.
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4: Your Allegheny Communications forecast. Overnight will be foggy and humid with a low of 64. On Monday, expect a mix of sun and clouds with a chance of a shower in some areas. It'll be humid with a high of 85. I'm Tri-State Area's meteorologist, Jason Caterina.

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Jackson with Smooth Criminal on Cumberland's Greatest Hits, Magic 100.5. Good morning, everybody. It's Colin Rose of The Breakfast Show, brought to you by First People's Community Federal Credit Union. Here's Culture Club, Karma Chameleon.

That's Club Nouveau, Lean on Me on Cumberland's Greatest Hits, Magic 100.5. Good morning, everybody. It's Colin Rose. Thank you so much for tuning in on this Monday. We love having you with us each and every morning on The Breakfast Show, brought to you by First People's Community Federal Credit Union. Now, these are the final days to nominate a local hero. 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

0: 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All right, let's check out five random facts for your Monday. Your number five random fact today is that Elvis's best-selling album ever was Elvis's Christmas album. It's also the best-selling Christmas album overall. It sold more than 10 million copies. Number four random fact for your Monday, Alexander Hamilton misspelled the word Pennsylvania on the Constitution. He forgot one of the N's in Penn. Number three random fact for your Monday, Dr. Seuss's real name is Theodore Geisel. He came up with the pen name Seuss when he was caught drinking in college and got banned from extracurricular activities, but wanted to keep writing for the humor magazine. Number two random fact for your Monday, as a philanthropist, actor Paul Newman donated more money in relation to his own wealth than any other American during the 20th century. And the number one random fact for your Monday, Vermont only has 10 incorporated cities. For comparison, Illinois has 1,299. We got Wham coming up, plus your AccuWeather forecast on the way as well. Right now, let's get that local news update.
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2: From the Allegheny Communications newsroom, I'm Owen Schweitzer. AARP West Virginia has announced 11 state winners for the 2026 AARP Community Challenge, aiming to create change and improve quality of life at the community level. Marking the program's 10th anniversary, the grants are part of an $8.3 million commitment by the corporation, doubling last year's total to fund 750 quick action projects nationwide. Local projects include Grant County's Southside Studios and elevator installation and accessibility improvements, as well as Hardy County's Committee on Aging. They're implementing a walking trail project, and these grant funds will be used to construct both of these in Grant and Hardy counties. And in other news, United States Attorney Matthew L. Harvey announced civil settlements with two defendants in connection with alleged schemes to defraud Medicare and Medicaid. From the Allegheny Communications newsroom, I'm Owen Schweitzer.
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On Cumberland's Greatest Hits, Magic 100.5. Good morning, Colin Rose with you on The Breakfast Show. And make sure you tune in at work today with Heather McGregor. 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
6: Your Allegheny Communications forecast. Today we'll have a mix of sun and clouds with a chance of a shower in some areas, remaining humid with a high of 85. Tonight will be clear with a moonlit sky, staying humid with a low of 64. I'm Tri-State Area's meteorologist Joe Lundberg.

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Lana Miles, Black Velvet on Cumberland's Greatest Hits, Magic 100.5. 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Here's Christina Aguilera with

0: Aerosmith with Dream on Cumberland's Greatest Hits, Magic 100.5. Good morning, everybody. It's Colin Rose with you on The Breakfast Show. Appreciate you tuning in on this Monday morning. And don't forget, we got some great half-off deals for you on our website at cumberlandsmagic.com. 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So for years, we've been told that sitting too much is bad for you, but a new study suggests there's more to the story. Researchers followed more than 41,000 adults in China for nearly 12 years, and they found the lowest risk of death was among people who sat about 4 hours a day. Surprisingly, those who sat less than 2 hours daily had a higher risk. Now there's a catch though. More than 60% of those people work physically demanding jobs like farming and construction. The study found that replacing some activity with rest was better for manual laborers, and people who sat 4 or more hours a day benefited from swapping out sitting for exercise. Now, this doesn't mean that everyone should sit more. It's just that health advice should be tailored to a person's lifestyle rather than applying the same rule to everyone. Keep it right here. We got music coming from Hall & Oates, plus your AccuWeather forecast. Right now, let's get that local news update.
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2: 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AARP West Virginia has announced 11 state winners for the 2026 AARP Community Challenge, aiming to create change and improve quality of life at the community level. Marking the program's 10th anniversary, the grants are part of an

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2: Your Allegheny Communications forecast. Today we'll have a mix of sun and clouds with a chance of a shower in some areas, remaining humid with a high of 85. The night will be clear with a moonlit sky, staying humid with a low of 64. I'm Tri-State Area's meteorologist Joe Lundberg.

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And if you're celebrating your birthday on this June 29th, happy birthday to you. You share it with singer Nicole Scherzinger, who's 48 today. SNL's Colin Jost is 44. And singer and guitarist from Men at Work, Colin Hay, is 73.

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0: 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Because I gotta have faith.
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7: Your Allegheny Communications forecast. Today we'll have a mix of sun and clouds with a chance of a shower in some areas, remaining humid with a high of 85. Tonight will be clear with a moonlit sky, staying humid with a low of 64. I'm Tri-State Area's meteorologist Joe Lundberg.

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0: That's Foreigner, Cold as Ice on Cumberland's Greatest Hits, Magic 100.5. Good morning, everybody. It's Colin Rose on The Breakfast Show, brought to you by First People's Community Federal Credit Union. 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But hurry, nominations end tomorrow. Now, there are people who would see a novelty bag that says definitely not a bag full of drugs, and they would find it amusing. Then there are people who would put their drugs in it. Two people from Kentucky, a 51-year-old woman named Trisha Crowley, and a 48-year-old man named Damon Bennett. They're facing felony charges after police found drugs in their car. Now, it wasn't a traffic stop. The car was parked in an employee spot, so an officer checked it out, and when they looked inside, they saw Trisha and Damon with a bag that said, "Definitely not a bag full of drugs." Now, definitely was misspelled as D-E-F-F-N-T-E-L-Y, and it said the word full twice. And it also had the term lackey spug, whatever that is, on it. And it was filled with drugs. They might have got that at Temu or something, maybe. Trisha also had a fake ID, and Damon had some outstanding warrants, so there are plenty of charges being piled on top of this. But boy, that label worked about as well as hiding a giraffe behind a stop sign, didn't it? All right, we got UB40 and your forecast details coming up. Right now, let's get that local news update.
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2: From the Allegheny Communications newsroom, I'm Owen Schweitzer. AARP West Virginia has announced 11 state winners for the 2026 AARP Community Challenge, aiming to create change and improve quality of life at the community level. Marking the program's 10th anniversary, the grants are part of an $8.3 million commitment by the corporation, doubling last year's total to fund 750 quick action projects nationwide. Local projects include Grant County's Southside Studios and elevator installation and accessibility improvements, as well as Hardy County's Committee on Aging. They're implementing a walking trail project, and these grant funds will be used to construct both of these in Grant and Hardy counties. And in other news, United States Attorney Matthew L. Harvey announced civil settlements with 2 defendants in connection with alleged schemes to defraud Medicare and Medicaid. From the Allegheny Communications newsroom, I'm Owen Schweitzer.
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Thanks for tuning in on this Monday morning. 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

0: 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Hit up my text line, 301-759-1155. A little congested and stuffy over here. This weather change has been getting to me. It's going to be 100 here in a couple days, and right now it's muggy and rainy.
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12: Today you can expect a slight chance of rain, high of 83. Overnight low of 65 tomorrow Tuesday. 20% chance of rain with a high of 89. Overnight low 70. And Wednesday hitting up to 94. Clear skies at night below 71.

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Your Cumberland's greatest hits. It's Magic 100.5. Owen Schweitzer hanging around here with y'all until 3 o'clock on a Monday. Getting through the work week the only way we can. Little Bobby Brown rolling your way. And I've got some community events coming up. Everyone's talking about how there's nothing going on in the tri-state. I'm here to tell you there is.

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1: Weather. Today you can expect a slight chance of rain, high of 83, overnight low of 65 tomorrow Tuesday, 20% chance of rain with a high of 89, overnight low 70, and Wednesday hitting up to 94, clear skies at night, low of 71.

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You can hit up my text line 301-759-1155. I'm Owen Switzer, filling in for Heather McGregor here on the first day of the work week.

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Today you can expect a slight chance of rain, high of 83. Overnight low of 65 tomorrow, Tuesday. 20% chance of rain with a high of 89. Overnight low 70. And Wednesday, hitting up to 94. Clear skies at night, low of 71.

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You can check him out. You can give them a call or check out their website.

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Stay tuned. We got some community events happening all throughout the tri-state, really all the time, but especially here in these summer months and getting close to the 4th. Right now it's Dan Vogelberg and Michael Jackson. Got more on that after.

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0: Magic 100.50 and Schweitzer hanging around here with y'all. And do you think your car is stylish, like good looking? Well, what's the ugliest car you've ever seen? Obviously, it's up to personal preference, but there are some everyone agrees on. According to the internet, here are the top three ugliest cars ever made. Number one, the Tesla Cybertruck. Someone even put flames on theirs. It was named the dumpster fire. Also, the Toyota Prius. But Prius owners don't care. They're still laughing about all the money they save on gas. And number three, the AMC Pacer. Apparently, it looks like a bug. I'm going to look that one up real quick, because what is an AMC and what is a Pacer?
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2: Today you can expect a slight chance of rain, high of 83. Overnight low of 65 tomorrow, Tuesday. 20% chance of rain with a high of 89. Overnight low 70. And Wednesday, hitting up to 94. Clear skies at night with a low of 71.

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Hit up my text line here one last time. Little Blondie rolling your way. Got some Bananarama. I'll be out the door at 3 o'clock. Nikki Drake taking over for me here in just a bit.

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4: Your Allegheny Communications AccuWeather Forecast. This afternoon, a high near 85 and partly sunny. Tonight, mainly clear and humid, low near 64. And tomorrow, sunny and a high near 93.

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4: Your Allegheny Communications AccuWeather Forecast. Tonight, a low around 64, mainly clear and humid. Tomorrow, high near 93 with some sun and clouds. And Wednesday, very hot, dangerously hot, high near 100.

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4: Your Allegheny Communications AccuWeather Forecast. Tonight, a low around 64, mainly clear. Tomorrow, sunshine, hot and humid, a high near 93. Dangerously hot on Wednesday, a high near 100.

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5: Tri-State Weather. Your Allegheny Communications AccuWeather forecast. Tonight, mainly clear, low near 64. Tomorrow, got some sun and clouds, a high near 93. And very hot on Wednesday, a high near 100.

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0: Cumberland's greatest hits, Magic 100.5. Let's pose this question. Do you think artificial intelligence is making us more efficient or lazier? Researchers are starting to wonder as AI becomes part of our everyday life. And a brand new study found that people who spent just 10 minutes using AI to help solve math and reading problems performed significantly worse when they had to tackle the same types of problems on their own. They were also more likely to give up, by the way. Another study from MIT found that people who used ChatGPT to write essays had a harder time remembering what they'd written and performed worse when they had to write without the help of AI. So what's going on? Experts say it could be something called cognitive offloading. It's when we let technology do mental work that our brains would normally handle. The same thing happened when people started using calculators, GPS systems, and even saving numbers in their cell phones instead of memorizing the numbers. The researchers argue that AI is different and possibly worse because it doesn't just provide information, it does the thinking for us. This is why many experts say we should only use AI as a tool, not a substitute for actual thinking. Because just like our other muscles, our mental muscle tends to get stronger when we actually use it. This makes so much sense, right?
1: Intelligence for your life.
0: Coming up, it's Workout Intel. While it's true that people who do morning workouts are more consistent, we now know there are many benefits to exercising after work as well. And we'll prove it next.
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3: Your Allegheny Communications forecast. Overnight, we'll have a moonlit sky with humidity reaching a low of 63. Tomorrow, expect a mix of sun and clouds with hot and humid conditions reaching a high of 93. I'm Tri-State Area's meteorologist, Jason Catarina.

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1: Here we go with the latest workout intel. While it's true that people who do morning workouts are more consistent, we now know there are many benefits to exercising after work as well, and I'm going to prove it. First, you'll probably push yourself harder, but it'll feel easier. Research from the University of Birmingham shows people tend to work out 25% longer in the evening and at a much higher intensity because it's the time of day when our body temperature is highest. So we're more flexible. We have more power. To find your ideal time for an evening workout, make it 11 hours after you wake up. Also, experts from Texas A&M say we have higher levels of testosterone in the evening, both men and women. And that's going to lead to increased muscle growth. One more. Don't worry about an evening workout ruining your sleep. According to the journal Sleep Medicine, don't miss this, people who fall asleep 2 hours after exercise, they get more deep, restorative sleep.
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0: Cumberland's greatest hits, Magic 100.5. Gib, I think, you know, you and I are both Eagle Scouts.
1: Yes.
0: Right? And we still remember some of our knots and some of the poison plants. But now this latest survey that we found says that the average American believes they can survive for 16 days alone in the wilderness. That's a long time.
1: It is a long time.
0: How long were those, that thing that was shot in Canada? That
1: alone?
0: Alone, yeah. How long were they out there?
1: I mean, they don't know. They go until they want to quit or until everybody else quits. But it can be 30, 60, 90 days. They can be out there for months.
0: When I was in Boy Scouts, I did a day.
1: Yeah. So that's what I wanted to say. It's like, look, you and I, Eagle Scouts, we did one night of, in order to get an Eagle Scout, you have to do wilderness survival. And that's one night out without any equipment. You can bring like a knife and a hatchet and that's it.
0: Yeah. And I smuggled a peanut butter jelly sandwich.
1: Right. You don't understand. If you think you can survive 16 days in the wilderness, first of all, I don't think most of you guys make it a day. I really don't. Maybe 3 days, but within a day and a half, if you don't find a fresh water source, and I don't think many of us know how to find a fresh water source in random wilderness, you'll start to get very sick,

0: and your brain will start to go away on you if you don't find fresh water very quickly. It is so much harder than you realize. And there are people who practice this. I mean, I have my sister-in-law, she practices this every month. She goes and spends 3 days in the wilderness, and she trains and practices for it all year long.
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2: So when you think of someone falling in their home and injuring themselves, you probably envision a senior citizen, right? Well, younger adults are now as likely to be trip and fall victims, and I'm going to give you one guess why. Yeah, smartphones. We're also busy looking down at our phones that we're falling down the stairs, tripping over the dog and cat, and slipping on throw rugs. In fact, over half of all walking and talking smartphone accidents do happen at home. That's according to the University of Maryland. And one out of every five of those at-home cell phone-related falls, a person ends up with a concussion. So if you're not going to watch your step, at least clear a path in most used areas, right? Like between the couch and the kitchen, so you don't wind up breaking your neck. 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